0: and Millions on Play.
1: I've always said when it comes to McDonald's, eventually someone needs to go and find out the truth.
2: You've always said for McDonald's themselves. Needs the truth. You've said that for so long.
1: It's like an inner truth within yourself. Mm-hmm. And it's about the Filet-O-Fish.
2: I'm in.
1: Because, you know, either you've had the Filet-O-Fish or there's been this aching, nagging thought in the back of your mind where you go, why has this been around for so long?
2: There's gotta be a reason it's still on the menu.
1: And then you try it and you learn the truth. You learn the truth.
2: Are you pro?
1: So I know we hate the word a study on radio, but they did a study and they said half of McDonald's goers secretly love the Filet-O-Fish.
2: I don't think it should be a secret. I think we should be loud and proud.
1: It doesn't matter how loud. You can shout it from the rooftops.
2: But eventually people
1: have to find out for themselves.
2: I know. But here's the thing. If you've never had a Filet-O-Fish and you go, make sure to order whole cheese.
1: Okay.
2: The Filet-O-Fish only has half a slice of cheese on it. Did you know that?
1: I did not.
2: Order the full cheese.
1: And do you remember the first time you had a Filet-O-Fish?
2: No, I've been eating it since I was literally a baby.
1: That's what your mom fed you.
2: We always had them on, because I'm like Ukrainian Catholic.
1: That's what they eat?
2: Yeah. In the prairies. Somebody has to know this. If you know this, text the station, because I know you know this. As a Ukrainian Catholic or Orthodox or whatever, on Christmas Eve and
1: what is going on?
2: And Good Friday, you have a Filet-O-Fish, sometimes without mayo, sometimes without cheese. It is a Saskatchewan thing, I swear to God. Or it's my family, but I'm pretty sure it's a Saskatchewan thing. We always ate the Filet-O-Fish, and it's made me love them so
1: much. Your mom also fed you like salmon and stuffing together, and she was like, this is a normal thing people do.
2: I'll call Diane. You can fight my mom.
1: I'm not
2: she makes
1: fight
2: delicious
1: your mom.
2: Salmon.
1: I got nothing against a Filet-O-Fish. That salmon thing, I don't know, but I remember.
2: It's really good. I had it on Sunday.
0: Ty and Millions on Play.

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1: I'm wrapping up another great Saturday here at Legacy Dodge Field, and the Fort McMurray Giants are putting on another exciting evening of baseball. Tonight is Suncor Appreciation Night, celebrating one of the Giants' valued community partners and everything they do to help support baseball here in our community. After a record-breaking crowd of 2,760 fans packed the stadium last night, you can expect another incredible atmosphere. First pitch was at 6:05, but there's still plenty of time to come down, enjoy the game, and be part of the action. I still got lots more prizes to give away before the weekend's over, including free tickets to the next Giants home game. Just come find me at the Summer in the Mac Cruiser. Tell me what year the Fort McMurray Giants were founded, and you could score those tickets. That's it for me today, but we're not done yet. Tomorrow, we'll be slowing things down a little bit, taking in some of the incredible scenery that makes our region so special. Until then, enjoy the rest of your evening. I'll see you tomorrow for more Summer in the Mac.
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1: I want to talk about something I'm really worried about and I can foresee coming in the future.
2: You're shaking right now.
1: I'm really upset about this.
2: You're sweating.
1: Yeah.
2: Okay.
1: My knees are weak and my arms are heavy. Don't look at my sweater. So
2: it's green.
1: I'm really nervous that pie is being phased out slowly. I feel as though no one eats pie anymore.
2: Are you having a premonition?
1: Yeah. It's like the hot dog thing from a couple of years ago where I foresaw this financial situation we're in globally through hot dogs. Now, I don't know what the pie thing is doing, but it's negative.
2: I haven't been offered a slice of like blueberry or apple pie. And
1: when was the last time you were at a restaurant even and on their menu was pie? Long time, wasn't it? Is it because berries and fruit is so expensive? Is it because
2: it's not exciting enough anymore?
1: We've lost the joy in pie? I'm not totally sure. But what I do know is that we can't let pie die.
2: Tie.
1: Hashtag don't die, pie, Ty.
2: That's going to take off. Anyways, we should get more pies out there.
1: Honestly, that was the whole point of this segment. Yeah,
2: if you
1: I
2: know
1: miss
2: of
1: pie.
2: A place that has a good pie, let us know.
1: Oh, I know. Pie Plus Cafe.
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1: I'm back. Sorry that I wasn't here yesterday. Do you want the truth or do you want to lie?
2: How was the game?
1: The game. Which game? Dave the Diver?
2: The Canada game.
1: Well, I was asleep during it.
2: Yeah, I'm sure you were.
1: I was awakened by my husband going, "Ugh! Oh, my God!" And I said, "What's wrong?" And he said, "Ugh! You don't want to know." And I said, "Then stop making that noise."
2: Yeah, it sounds like he wanted you to know.
1: He did want me to know.
2: But they won. It was good.
1: RIP his leg. Kone's leg.
2: Yeah, that was sad.
1: But you know what was cool?
2: Having a day off for free.
1: I was going to say, the fact that he had a mangled leg and then still like sat up and waved, that was really cool. But also the next few days off is going to be nice for him.
2: Yeah, he'll really enjoy it. I mean, where are they? In Vancouver? It's supposed to be nice this time of year.
1: Maybe he has his laptop and he can play Dave the Diver.
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0: My life.
1: Stop looking at what you ain't got. 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

0: It's all brought to you by Mr. Lube Plus Tires in Fort McMurray. Canada Day, all kinds of fun happening. 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
1: This weekend, we play back the top 10 songs from the very first week of summer and a year when the top film featured Ledger, Bale, and Oldman. Reality shows ruled the telly, and some debuts included Breaking Bad, Sons of Anarchy. 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

0: It's all brought to you by Mr. Lou Plus Tires in Fort McMurray. Canada Day, all kinds of fun happening. 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

Tickets to the Brand Van concert happening this Monday night at the Pacific Palisades. 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

0: It's all brought to you by Mr. Lou Plus Tires in Fort McMurray. Canada Day, all kinds of fun happening. 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
2: She take my money when I'm in need. Yeah, she's a trifling friend indeed. Oh, she's a gold digger way over time.

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David Bowie on the Pride edition of the Back of the Day Brunch. Hey, it's Ashley Greco. What a fun show we got planned for you today. Coming up this hour, Cher, and also a woman who built a career on self-expression and empowerment. We got

attention, unapologetically being herself, and always outspoken for her support of the LGBTQ plus community and their rights, and has always been celebrated as someone who just shows up in the community, both on and off the stage. So, if there's one song that perfectly captures the spirit of strength and moving forward, it is this one, Share Believe, on the Pride edition of the Back in the Day Brunch.

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3: I'm speaking with Mitch Bowers, the ED for Wood Buffalo Pride. Let's talk about events that you've got coming up for Pride Month. What do you got on the go?
4: We have 43 events throughout the whole month, so no small task. The big one that everyone knows and loves is the Pride Fair. 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And of course, we have the Pride After Party. We have prom. So this year, we're actually doing a youth prom and an adult prom. So it's the first time doing the adult prom. Really excited about that. We have our drag brunch. We're doing a new golfing event. There's all the classics, bingo, paint night. We have yoga. We're in Fort Chip doing our second annual Pride Day in Chip. And there's something for everybody. 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

0: Lunch, and kind of hard to believe that this song back in March celebrated its 30th anniversary.
1: What?
0: Okay, hands go up for Mark Morrison for sure. Return of the Mac. Whoa!

It's the Back of the Day Brunch Pride Edition, and everyone getting pumped and excited for what's next for Madonna. We got a little preview of some of the material from the new album during a surprise Times Square performance tied to Pride Month, and Confessions 2 finally drops on Friday. Big things to look forward to.

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0: More of the Back in the Day Brunch is next. 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

going back with Mary J. Blige on the Back of the Day brunch. I do love going back. So many memories, right? And whenever I hear this one, I feel, I don't know, like cooler than maybe I am. For about like 3.5 minutes, I'm convinced I still got it. You know, rhythm, confidence, the whole thing. Crystal Waters on

What a time to be Shania Twain. She's got the new album coming out next month. Just dropped a brand new single, looking amazing, just ahead of her 61st birthday. What? Hey, it's Ashley Greco, and it is the Pride edition of The Back.

0: 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The Back in the Day brunch continues next.
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0: We can't stop Miley Cyrus on the Back in the Day brunch. Yeah, we're just going to keep going here, playing all of your favorites from back in the day. It's Ashley. I do want to tell you, though, I feel sorry for today's generation because I feel for them that they will never know what it will feel like to take a quiz and instantly know who their celebrity soulmate is. You know, the mags just, they're not the same.
1: Too dirty to clean my act up. 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

Hey, in case you missed it, Mariah Carey has been announced as a guest star for the final season of The Proud Family, Louder and Prouder. It's a show that's become known for celebrating different families and identities, which feels, you know, pretty perfect for today's Pride edition of the Back in the Day brunch. It makes

0: the boombox. The Back in the Day Brunch continues next. The Back in the Day Brunch is powered by the agency North Central Alberta. 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
0: More of the Back in the Day Brunch.

Hope you're making the most of it last weekend of June. Like, what? Welcome to the Pride edition of the Back in the Day Brunch. You know what I love about music is that certain songs just become bigger than charts. Got one from Diana Ross coming up after Coldplay.

song that took on a life of its own and became part of celebrations and milestones and memories for generations of people. Dinah Ross, I'm coming out on the Pride edition of the Back in the Day brunch. What's your Sunday sitch right now? You got the coffee in hand? Barely awake, PJ's still on, or do you have your life together? Fully dressed, ready to start the day?

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0: The Back in the Day Brunch.

0: Let's go. How many times you got to say that to your kids to get them out the door?
1: Shoes on.
0: Welcome to the Pride edition of the Back in the Day Brunch. It's Ashley Greco hanging out. Hey, coming up after Spice Girls, we got Jackie on the way. And we're getting to RuPaul. Don't go far.

0: we're screaming. That's how to get the teenagers up on a Sunday. It's Ashley Greco. It's the Back of the Day Brunch. And this is one of those songs where the advice just gets worse and worse the longer the conversation goes on. Somehow, despite being a song about making all the wrong decisions, is one that we know every word to. Shaggy.
1: Yo, man.
2: Yo.
1: Open up, man.
2: What do you want, man?
1: My girl just caught me.
2: You made her catch you?
1: I don't know how I let this happen.
2: But who?
1: The girl next door, you know? I don't know what to do.
2: Say it wasn't you.
1: All right.

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1: Some great advice right here.
0: You better work.
1: Even on a Sunday. It's Ashley Greco. It's the Back in the Day brunch. All right, before tours and movie roles and the meat dress.
0: Chill.
1: We got Lady Gaga, Just Dance.

0: Okay, you know you've reached icon status when you are still selling out arenas, you're racking up millions of streams, and you're landing songs in kids' movies, right? Okay, they just released a brand new track called Bottle Up for the upcoming Paw Patrol Dino movie. Which is coming out in August, and it's like, it's a banger. So congrats to the Backstreet Boys.
1: Everybody.

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0: More of the Back in the Day Brunch is next. 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
2: Today I'm speaking with Roxanne Andrus, the Recreation Coordinator with Community Services with the RMWB. I'm really excited for Canada Day.
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0: which the RMWB is hosting. If you head down to Mac Island, they've got some stuff going on. They have their fireworks on June 30th. They have activities all day July 1st. We also have the Multicultural Association hosting a pancake breakfast at Key Am Park. So there is going to be things happening throughout the day. We also have partnered this year with Fort McMurray Youth Soccer Association, and they're going to be doing some try at soccer stuff down at, I think, Howard P. Park. Everything will be posted on the rmwb.ca/Canada Day webpage. And we also have a Facebook page up and running.
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0: Hey, nearly 30 years later, this one still fills up dance floors, backyard parties, weddings, just about like anywhere people are having a good time. And you know it, the first time you hear,
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0: Montel Jordan on The Brunch.

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Just about every pop star that has come after her has done one of three. That's why she's iconic. It's Madonna on the

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1: Yeah! Dude!
0: The Back in the Day Brunch continues next. 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
1: 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This is the Back in the Day Brunch with Ashley Greco.

Going back on the Back of the Day brunch each and every Sunday. It's Ashley Greco. Hey, still to come, a song from ABBA that became so influential that it found a whole new generation of fans decades later when another superstar sampled it for a massive hit. It is coming up after Usher. Yeah, yeah. Lil Jon. Okay. And Luda.

Ashley, and the big day, rumored to be Friday, for Taylor Swift and Travis Kelce's wedding day. And a lot of rumors going around. Latest one is that a massive stage is being built at a Pennsylvania production facility for what many believe will be the stage used at the wedding, because there are apparently so many performers. Does Taylor perform? That can't happen, right? Is that, are we saying that's ick?

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0: J-Lo. Thrown a little shade at her ex, Mark Anthony, during a recent interview, reflecting on having very little help raising her and Mark's twins. This one going out to J-Lo.
1: Lucy Liu.

this next one all about trying to get away from someone who's taken over our thoughts, which is kind of funny because when it came out, it was like impossible to escape hearing it on the radio. It was everywhere. Enrique on the Pride edition of the Back in the Day brunch.

0: on the boombox. The Back in the Day Brunch continues next. The Back in the Day Brunch is powered by the agency North Central Alberta. 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

0: What's up, Four Non-Blondes on the Back in the Day Brunch?
1: It's Brittany.
0: What's up with you? Hope you're having a great Sunday. So fun hanging out with you. Last weekend of Pride Month. So we're celebrating, of course, with Brittany. Give me more. It's the Pride edition of the Back in the Day Brunch.

Canadian sisters, started off playing in coffee houses, and now Tegan and Sarah have officially entered the Simpsons universe. Their episode called Extreme Makeover Homer Edition just aired, and yep, they locked on as musical guests.

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1: I'm spending part of my Sunday afternoon at one of our amazing Summer in the Mac sponsors, Vista Ridge. It is a perfect day to get outside and enjoy everything this place has to offer. 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I'll be hanging around with the Summer in the Mac cruiser for a while longer, so if you're making your way out to Vista Ridge today, be sure to stop by and say hello. I've got some prizes to give away, and you never know, I might even have a few free day passes with your name on them. I'm Matt for Summer in the Mac, and we'll see you in a bit.
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8: Your weekend on Rewind. It's the Back in the Day brunch.

do Ricky Martin for the Pride edition of the Back in the Day Brunch. Hey, it's Ashley Greco. And don't forget, next weekend, we're going to be celebrating all things Canadian on our Made in Canada edition of the brunch. We're going to be playing some of the biggest Canadian hits and also maybe trying to figure out if Katy Perry is about to qualify for dual citizenship now that things are hot and heavy with her and Justin Trudeau.

0: you're green, you're black, white, beige, chola, descent, you're Lebanese, you're Orient. 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

Walk Off the Earth right here on number one for throwbacks. We are Play. It's Jordan hanging out with you. And did you know that bird watchers, they have a nickname? They're called birdies. And something else you probably didn't know, in North America, they spend over $100 billion with a B dollars every single year on traveling and equipment alone. It is a very serious hobby for those birds.

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2: If you were listening to the morning show on Friday, you might remember me saying that I've never been out to Gregoire Lake before. Well, I finally made the trip, and I can honestly say this place is absolutely beautiful. On a day like today, it's easy to see why so many people make the drive out here every summer. Whether you're spending the day at the beach, going for a swim, enjoying a picnic, or just relaxing by the water, it's a great reminder that some of the best summer adventures are only a short drive from Fort Mac. If you're still looking for something to do this afternoon, why not pack a towel, bring the family, and make a day out of it. It's a perfect place to unplug, enjoy the fresh air, and soak up everything a Northern Alberta summer has to offer. I'll be spending a little bit more time out here at Gregoire Lake enjoying the sunshine, and I hope to see you out here this afternoon. I'm Matt for Summer in the Mac. 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

scary situation with the Ottawa police force. So bad that the police chief had to put out a public warning to fellow police officers. Yeah, not just internal, a public warning. It's Jordan on Play Weekends. Ottawa's police chief is warning officers

0: to stop using government databases to look up women for romantic or sexual relationships. Like, several officers have been already in trouble for stalking people that they interact with, or just, you know, showing up looking for a date from some girl that they had on a traffic stop that they thought they were cute. This is getting way too out of hand. This is definitely abusing the system and a breach of privacy.
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brand new Olivia Rodrigo Drop Dead right here on Play Weekends. We are number one for throwbacks and today's best music. It's Jordan hanging out with you on your Sunday, and I thought I've seen it all. Subway in Canada is launching hot dogs for a limited time only. This is weird. Yeah, although it kind of makes sense because they got the bread, they got all the toppings, and they already got mystery meats, just not in a hot dog form. Would you try a Subway hot dog? Let me know. Give me a call or a text. I'd love to hear from you.

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0: All right, I think Mike Myers officially confirmed it. The gang is getting back together.
1: Yeah, baby.
0: Yeah, that's right. The cast of Austin Powers getting back together for a sequel. No more details other than a post from Mike Myers on his Instagram with his selfie of the entire crew back together.
2: Yes.

Jordan, I don't care, right here on number one for throwbacks for play. Happy Sunday. It's Jordan hanging out with you. There's this woman over in Japan who wanted $25,000 after she slipped on dog slobber on the floor of a pet store. Now, the woman said she should have been warned about the dog slobber on the floor, and she claims the staff was negligent for not informing her. Isn't that the most ridiculous claim ever? Like, dog slobber. Case in point, you're in a pet store. Look where you're walking.

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1: I've made my way out to Gregoire Lake, and if there's a better way to wrap up a summer weekend, I haven't found it. It's beautiful out here today, and it's easy to see why so many people make the trip. Whether you're spending the afternoon at the beach, going for a swim, maybe you just want to go for a drive, enjoy a picnic, Gregoire Lake is a perfect reminder that some of the best adventures are just a short drive from Fort Mac. I'll be spending a little bit more time out here before wrapping up another great weekend of Summer in the Mac. It's been an incredible few days meeting so many of you at events all across the region, and I can't wait to do it all again next weekend. I'm Matt for Summer in the Mac. Thanks for spending part of your weekend with us. Have a safe and fantastic week, and I'll see you next weekend.
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I can't believe we're playing this future throwback. My kid has me drove nuts with this song. It's Dragula, the remix. Team Impalia and Jenny. We're number one for throwback. And that song's probably going to be a throwback. At least it's got me thrown back in my chair from listening to it. But I kind of dig it. What do you think? Let me know. Text me and let me know. Should we keep it or should we get rid of it? The Dirty Radio, it's fine. Let's play.

0: Now that's a tune I could dig on a Sunday afternoon. It's Titanium. David Guetta featuring Sia right here on Play Weekends. I'm Jordan. Happy Sunday, the final Sunday of June and our final get-together of the month. I'll be back in hanging out with you next Sunday. It'll be June the 5th, though, or July the 5th. Yeah, brand new month coming around the corner. Canada Day is Wednesday. Hopefully you got it off. Enjoy the rest of your weekend. Here's Drake on Play.
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0: See, this is the type of joint you gotta dedicate to somebody. Just make sure they that special somebody. Young Money.
1: It's all brought to you by Mr. Lou Plus Tires in Fort McMurray. Canada Day, all kinds of fun happening. 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

0: Marina and John on Play, the weekend edition.
1: It is the weekend. We just want to have
2: The weekend.
3: I'm back, baby.
2: I'm so glad you're back.
3: And before we get into it, I purposely waited to do this on the air. Just,
2: what is that? You're doing nasal spray on the air.
3: Okay. So, context. I'm the whitest of the whites out there. I'm allergic to everything the second the snow leaves the ground and the sky. So I'll say this. If you can and you have allergies as bad as I do, run, don't walk, to a doctor's office and get them to prescribe you the Avamys, A-V-A-M-Y-S nasal steroid. Because I have used this for exactly one day, and I have never felt better in my life.
2: Your spring, summertime life.
3: Yeah. Also, well, the winter's kind of sad too. Fall is okay. Also, if in the middle of the night you wake up and you can't really breathe, you might be having an asthma attack, which I found out I had, that was caused by my allergies.
2: No way.
3: Yeah, and I didn't go immediately to the hospital. You better believe I waited until 6 in the morning when I could go to Peter Pond Mall and go to that little walk-in right there.
2: Interesting. You know, I was reading your text.

0: message.
1: Yes.
0: That, live on air yesterday.
1: Mind you, real quick, that was from... one, lack of sleep, and two, I'm presuming lack of oxygen, as I was having an asthma attack induced by my allergies for the first time ever. But please, Marina, if you could, do you want to read it one more
0: time?
1: Yeah,
0: I will. Jordan and I both thought you were drunk at 3 a.m.
1: No. I wish.
0: Gross AF. Enjoy tomorrow. Couldn't book for Monday, yeah. So booked for Tuesday, but yeah. I'll be in Tuesday. Just not tomorrow. Call me if you need me. Yeah. Love you both.
1: So, I knew I was sending that to both of you. The second part was really for Jordan because I feel so bad taking any sort of sick day. So I literally submitted a vacation request for today because I felt so bad taking a sick day. By the way, it got accepted. So I'm here on my vacation, everybody. It's good to be back. And again, AVAMYS. If you can get it, get it. I smell colors, Doug.
0: I'm glad you're feeling better.
1: Thank you. How are you?
0: I'm good.
1: Yeah?
0: I had a great weekend. The best weekend I've had in a long time.
1: Did you?
0: We're just not going to talk about my golfing attempt.
1: Oh, we're going to talk about
0: it. No, we're not talking about it.
1: We're talking about it in about 10 minutes.

0: you hear, partner? 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

0: the funniest moments to the hottest topics. Let's catch you up right now. Here's what you missed on Play Mornings.
1: Okay, so cats out of the bag, Saturday. Let's talk about it. It was our Giants suite night.
2: Mm-hmm.
1: And you had such a good time that you went on downstairs, walked around for a little bit, and ran into intern Maya.
2: Yes, saw intern Maya for the first time since she was interning.
1: That's right.
2: And she invited me to go down to win $70.
1: Yes.
2: On the field.
1: Now, way easier said than done, especially when you find out what you had to do to win $70, which was...
2: I had to, like, mini putt a ball into a basket. I did about this a little bit yesterday, but I really wanted your reaction.
1: Mm-hmm.
2: So what I initially thought was I was just kind of popping the ball into the basket, and the basket's kind of tilted.
1: Yeah, toward you.
2: Toward me.
1: Like, make it easier.
2: No, it's sitting straight up.
1: Also, something I think you found out after you did it was that every single time, we've done this 7 times now, every single time somebody misses it, which have been 7 times, we move the basket further back a foot.
2: So I was at 7 feet.
1: You were. So if it makes you feel better, somebody didn't get it at 1 foot. Nor 2, nor 3, nor 4, nor 5.
2: Can I say something?
1: What's up?
2: I'm pretty close to 6 feet tall.
1: Yeah.
2: There is no way that was 7 feet away from me. That was way further than 7 feet.
1: You think so?
2: I think so.
1: Now, Marina, I'm not sure if you know what happens when we get a few adult bevies in us. We can't really tell what is what.
2: So, yeah, it was not 7 feet. Yeah, it was not 7 feet.
1: Listen, I'm going to go on record and say it might have been a little further than 7 feet. We didn't have a tape measure out there.
2: You need one.
1: But, I mean... Yeah, at least you hit it.
2: So what happened, I was practicing ahead of time with intern Maya, and I was hitting the basket every time.
1: Yeah.
2: And intern Maya did say, to be fair, you're the only person to have practiced and hit the basket.
1: Which is correct.
2: So I was like, okay, this is good. Like, I have a chance here.
1: Yeah.
2: And as I go out there and I put the club down to the ground, it starts spinning around.
1: Yeah.
2: So it came loose. So I went to go like lift it up to do the shot, and it just starts spinning around.
1: Every single time. Yeah.
2: And I was like, what the heck is happening? And some guy over in the, I thought it was you for a minute, kind of like screaming out noises and cheering me on, but it was throwing me off. And then,
1: not me.
2: Yeah. And then I went to go hit it, and I just scraped the ground first. And it was the most embarrassing moment, knowing that all of Harvard Media, Fort McMurray, was sitting up there watching.
1: Not just them.
2: Everybody else
1: in that stadium.
2: So here's what happened. I did it on purpose for the next person to get $80.
1: Oh, how generous.
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1: I thought of something that made me pretty angry, so now I'm going to share it with the masses. Marina, why is eggnog seasonal? I'd love a nice cold glass of eggnog right now.
2: Couldn't tell you.
1: Nothing about it says this is a Christmas drink.
2: Here, see, what I notice in the grocery stores around Christmas time, yeah, they sell eggnog. And usually in the beginning of the season, they might sell out at a few stores. But then after that, the eggnog stays on the shelf for so long.
1: Which is crazy.
2: So I feel like if they made eggnog to sell it yearly, it would just be wasted and go bad.
1: Not by me. I go ham on the nog, dude.
2: So you would go to every grocery store and buy all the nog?
1: Yeah. I love eggnog.
2: I used to like eggnog. I don't anymore, but I'm one of those weird people that would like have to mix it with half milk.
1: Pardon? What? That's like putting water in soup. That's putting a hat on a hat. Eggnog is only dairy. And I guess egg. Why are you you're adding milk?
2: I don't. It's too strong of eggnog flavor.
1: I thought you were going to say,
3: I can only drink eggnog with a little bit of like Bailey's or something in it.
1: But milk.
2: Rum.
1: Rum. Yeah, of course. My apologies, you pirate. Yeah, no. I've never heard anybody say that. And I think you might have ruined eggnog for me. Because that's horrific. How's your tummy after that, by the way?
2: It's not good.
1: No,
2: it's
1: of course good. It's not. That's
2: Very
1: why,
2: not good for me.
1: That's why you used to love eggnog and no longer like eggnog if you don't like it anymore.
2: It's weird. Like, I loved the flavor of it. Uh-huh. It's me and my dad liked it. My mom and my sister didn't care for it.
1: Weird.
2: And it's kind of like scary movies where I used to like them and then I stopped liking
1: out of
2: them.
1: It.
2: And Brussels sprouts.
1: Question. Would you drink chocolate milk now?
2: Half white milk.
1: No, you wouldn't.
2: Yes, like dead ass.
1: Okay, so I'm starting to pick up on the fact that any dairy product, you just really want to be pooping. That's what it is. You want to be pooping more than you would poop normally.
2: You know, speaking of drinks and things like this, and you're one, and it makes you mad because you can't get it all the time.
1: Yeah.
2: I want to call out McDonald's for a second. I know we're getting some free Mickey D's at 11,
1: well,
2: but I want to know
1: what you say.
2: Why McFlurries only come in one size still.
1: Do you need a large McFlurry?
2: Yeah, you always need a large McFlurry.
1: Okay, can't you just buy two?
2: I mean, you could, but why can't we just get a large McFlurry and call it a day?
1: They don't make the cardboard boxes big enough.
2: Well, make them big enough.
1: That's what it is. Now that it's cardboard and they... you know what? On the McFlurry train, why is the spoon built like that if not straw? Why is the spoon whole?
2: So, because when you mix the I worked at McDonald's.
1: Okay.
2: So when you mix the McFlurry, you hook the spoon up to the mixer.
1: Oh.
2: And it mixes it. They never put it down far enough, though. So it's like plain ice cream at the bottom and toppings at the top.
1: Well, you know how you fix that. You add milk.
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0: Here's what you missed this week on Play Mornings.
1: All right, I have something to talk to you about.
2: Okay.
1: I talked about it a little bit on the show yesterday, but I have a pigeon update for you.
2: Oh my God, yes, Marina, go!
1: I do have a pigeon update. So a couple days ago, I was sitting on my patio. Both cats were outside. As we know, I've got a pile of recycling in the corner that I have to return.
2: Correct.
1: And I had previously looked in all the recycling, like looked through all the bags. I looked in my barbecue, mm-hmm. No nest, right?
2: Oh my God.
1: All of a sudden, Piglet is somehow underneath, like in between some of these bags, and he's chewing on something. I thought he's chewing on the bag.
2: Yeah.
1: I look down, there's a nest on the ground under the bags. It's there.
2: He was chewing on what, an egg?
1: No, there were no, it was like a half built nest, so it wasn't fully built.
2: They were getting ready.
1: They were renovating. He says, there's no eggs in it, thank God. I have never been so quick to like dive down
2: and
1: whip it off my balcony.
2: You threw it?
1: I mean, it like disintegrated into pieces of twigs as soon as I touched it. It wasn't a very tight nest.
2: Oh, but okay.
1: I had never been so quick to throw it off the balcony.
2: Wow.
1: And then the next day, I opened up the patio because the cats go outside all the time, so I'll just leave the door open with the screen, and I open the door, and this pigeon was sitting on top of my light, mm-hmm. and it flew away, scared the living crap out of me. And it's probably like, well, where's my nest?
2: 100%.
1: The one thing that I find the funniest about this is a day or two previous to finding the nest, there were two pigeons sitting like on the ground by the railing, mm-hmm. and one of them had a twig in its mouth. And I should have put two and two together.
2: I was going to say that correlation is there.
1: Should have put two and two together, but I looked, you know what I mean? I didn't think it would be where it was, I guess.
2: I'm shocked that you were so quick to allowing it to disintegrate. I feel like you as a person would have got out like scotch tape at that point. You would have put together your own nest.
1: Look, I was not looking forward to having dead birds on my patio of my cats eating them.
2: Oh, okay. Fair play.
1: Eggs all over the place smashed because the cats were playing with them with like balls or something.
2: You know what would have been interesting though?
1: What?
2: You would have been able to see like a baby pigeon. And I don't think a baby pigeon has ever been seen ever.
1: You don't think so?
2: Think, when's the last time you saw a baby pigeon?
1: I don't think I've ever seen a baby pigeon.
2: That's what I'm saying. You had the chance. And then you they're homeless now. They're houseless.
1: Well, they make, I'm pretty sure that pigeons make more than one nest.
2: What? Why? One egg here, one egg here, one egg here. In case my kid sucks, I don't have to go back to that one. Well, Marina, I'm glad that you found the nest. Although pigeons are birds, and birds are known to be vindictive.
1: Mm-hmm.
2: So you destroying their home, good luck.
1: The best part, I have not had any more pigeon poop on my balcony and no more feathers all over the balcony. Although I did find a twig in my apartment. I don't know if the cats brought
2: it
1: or not.
2: They've infiltrated!
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1: All right, kicking off birthdays with Paul McCartney, although I wrote down Paul McCartney. Paul McCartney's 84 today.
2: It rings a bell. Who is he?
1: The Beatles.
2: The what?
1: The Beatles.
2: Like the bug?
1: The band.
2: Never heard of them.
1: You have to be lying right now.
2: I have
1: Ringo Starr?
2: No.
1: What?
2: No idea what you're talking about.
1: I need you to exit the building. Go down to your car.
2: You said
1: pack your stuff up.
2: You said
1: your apartment.
2: Beatles?
1: The Beatles.
2: No idea. I know the Monkees. Are they like the Monkees? The Beatles.
1: My brain hurts so much right now. Blake Shelton is 50.
2: Oh, I know him. I love his music. One of the best artists of the world.
1: But you don't know the Beatles?
2: So I just looked up the Beatles. They don't ring a bell. Neither do their songs. Let It Be? No idea. Hey Jude? Not a clue.
1: I know you're lying.
2: I'm not.
1: Hey Jude.
2: This one sounds fun. Octopus's Garden? Never heard of it.
1: Lord.
2: I have no idea who the Beatles are.
1: Somebody just texted in calling you an uncultured swine.
2: I have... sorry. I don't think any... Is this band popular? The Beatles.
1: One of the most popular bands in the world.
2: No, you're lying. You're lying.
1: You're lying. No,
2: I have never heard of this band in my life.
1: I don't... Look, whoever's texting in right now doesn't... You don't have a name here. Loretta. Wow, John. Like, this is the text line's popping off right now.
2: Strawberry Fields Forever. No idea. Yesterday. Not a clue. I Want to Hold Your Hand. I've never...
1: Shauna, good morning. My daughter just heard John saying he didn't know who Paul McCartney was. My daughter just called him uncultured swine.
2: Obi-la-di-obalada?
1: I'm only 18 and I know who that is.
2: They're not as popular as you guys are making them out to be.
1: Yes, they are.
2: Who are the Beatles?
1: Yes, they are.
2: Lucy in the Sky with, and then it cuts off. I don't know.
1: Alessandra texted that in.
2: Penny Lane, Eleanor Rigby.
1: I hate everything about everything coming out of your mouth right now. Let's get on to the local birthdays.
2: I guess we have to, yeah.
1: Ray says he's full of poo-poo with a side of caca.
2: What? Is that one of the Beatles songs too?
1: If you, once we're done birthdays and you turn off the microphone and you're like, I was just kidding on who the Beatles are, I'm going to punch you in the face.
2: I thank God I'm not getting punched.
3: 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Check out the

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1: Play Mornings. Hey, what's going on, guys? It's John. Marina has slipped away to go to the washroom. And while she's away, I'm just going to talk here and tell you guys, not her. Of course I know who the Beatles are. I honestly think it's impossible to live your life not knowing who the Beatles are. I thought she was going to call me on it way harder. I've referenced the Beatles before. She has heard me speak. We sang happy birthday to, like, Ringo Starr not too long ago. Of course I know who the Beatles are. So everybody who texted in was like, what, you're a liar? Yeah, you're right. I am a liar. But I don't know how she could believe. That's like if I said, I don't know who Michael Jackson is. Anyways, this is our little secret. She is currently, once again, in the bathroom. She has no idea this is going on. So if you text in spoiling the secret, I'll just lie again and say, I have no idea what you're talking about.
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